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They want me hanging around the playground. If worst comes to the worst, I'll come a big wig for a million. Take a slow push to balloon.

0: fucking weed is good, Holmes. Fuck. 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You ever heard of them, Holmes?
1: Yeah, I heard of them. They fucking suck.
0: Are you fucking stupid, eh? What the fuck are you talking about? Those Vatos are feed, man, Holmes. You're a fucking hater, eh? Those Vatos will shoot you, Holmes.

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If you feel unsafe at any point, please contact one of our authorized representatives. To ensure the safety of others, help us help you by completing a quick online survey. In my last experience, I felt A. Extreme pain. B. My first impression was sparkle. C. There was no noticeable discomfort. D. I felt

0: toi, mon beau bébé d'amour, je t'aime.
1: Ah. OK.
0: On va le starter, OK?
1: Let's go, let's go.

0: shall have our revenge.
1: On my mark, you may begin your attack.
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